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1: 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Let's see. In the Kings County area, 13,000 block of 14th Avenue. Look out for an unknown injury accident. 12th Avenue Excelsior Road is closed. 99 northbound at Avenue 152 on-ramp. Look out for a collision there. A couple of trouble spots in Fresno. 41 at Fryant Road. Look out for a collision. North Grantland Avenue at West Belmont. A dog running in and out of the road. 99 southbound Golden State off-ramp near Ventura. Look out for a car stuck in the middle of the road. 99 southbound at Bullard Avenue on-ramp. Look out for a report of a fire. Click it or ticket. Buckle up. Slow for the cone zone. Randy Hendricks here with traffic.
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106.7 KJAB Country, it's Rick McNeil. And that's The Drive at 5. I love stories like this. Ella Langley went back to Auburn University for two sold-out shows. She took time to honor one of the people who helped launch her music career. So listen to this. Years ago, her former teacher and mentor, Coach Pop Popwell, gave her his guitar when she moved to Nashville to chase her country music dreams. And so recently she got to return the favor. She gave him a custom guitar as a surprise thank you for all of his support. Listen to this. Coach Pop has been teaching for 57 years. 57 years. And he's got one Ella Langley to show for it. That's good stuff. Traffic's brought

0: on a hit and run with no injuries. 41 northbound at Bryant Road off ramp, an unknown injury accident. And over in Kings County, still got that road closed, 12th Avenue, Excelsior Avenue. Be careful. Click your ticket. Buckle up. Have a great night. Randy Hendricks here with traffic.
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6: The feel of fall keeps going. Good afternoon, South Valley. Happy Wednesday. Sunny skies for the rest of the day. Highs in the low to mid 80s, which is well below normal. Clear skies tonight. Overnight lows in the mid 50s. Sunny again Thursday. Similar temperatures, low to mid 80s, and still sunny each day. And still in the mid 80s through the weekend. We do have a slight possibility of showers on Sunday and Labor Day, which is next Monday. For Visalia, expect an overnight low of 55, Thursday's high 83. In Lemoore, overnight low also 55, and on Thursday, 85 degrees. With the Central Valley's most accurate forecast, I'm KC24 Chief Meteorologist AJ Fox.
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0: The feel of fall keeps going. Good afternoon, South Valley. Happy Wednesday. Sunny skies for the rest of the day. Highs in the low to mid 80s, which is well below normal. Clear skies tonight. Overnight lows in the mid 50s. Sunny again Thursday. Similar temperatures, low to mid 80s, and still sunny each day. And still in the mid 80s through the weekend. We do have a slight possibility of showers on Sunday and Labor Day, which is next Monday. For Visalia, expect an overnight low of 55, Thursday's high 83. In Lemoore, overnight low also 55, and on Thursday, 85 degrees. With the Central Valley's most accurate forecast, I'm KC24 Chief Meteorologist AJ Fox.
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1: Cashley.
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0: Gnarly Mornings on K-Shock. 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
5: Hey, it's Gnarly Charlie for GA Motorsports. Labor Day weekend is coming up, and I've been thinking, we call it Labor Day, but let's give credit where credit is due. Moms, no labor. I've worked some long days in my life, but nobody's ever stood next to me screaming, "Push, Charlie, push!" Mom upside down is wow. So this Labor Day, I say mom deserves something fun. I'm not talking flowers or another scented candle. I'm talking GA Motorsports. How about a quad, a dirt bike, a wave runner, a side-by-side for the whole family? And guys, here's the genius of the side-by-side. 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Everybody wins. So make this Labor Day weekend a fun one. And tell them Gnarly Charlie sent you. Mom did the labor, so let's go have the fun. GA Motorsports on the corner of Burke and Middle King in Visalia. Now you know. Let's go.
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We kicked off September yesterday, which means, of course, number of things. Football is back. Fall is coming. And apparently we've already found several excuses to stop being productive.

0: Welcome to September. Kicked it off, of course, yesterday. This is the month where summer refuses to leave, but somehow pumpkin spice has already moved into your house. It's B-Dub. Football is officially back. The NFL kicking off next week, plus college football everywhere. Fall officially starts September 22nd, which means you can finally decorate your porch with $80 worth of pumpkins you'll eventually throw away. There's plenty coming to theaters and TV, too. New seasons of The Voice, Survivor, Dancing with the Stars, and SNL. Labor Day kicks things off this weekend. Oktoberfest starts later this month. And National Coffee Day is September 29th. Basically, September is football, caffeine, and pretending 78 degrees is sweater weather.
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0: attention to pedestrians when you're driving a car, right? Well, shouldn't pedestrians have to be on the lookout for you as well? It's B-Dub. Italy is considering a new law that would fine pedestrians about $90 for looking at their phone while crossing the street. Not just texting. Like, if the phone is in your hand and you're staring at it while you're in the crosswalk, congratulations, you may have just purchased the world's least exciting Italian souvenir. Hands-free calls and headphones would still be fine. The whole idea is pretty simple. Head up, pay attention, try not to wander into traffic while watching TikTok. And honestly, in Italy, it makes sense. Narrow streets, tight intersections, tourists everywhere. This might save some lives. Although, watching somebody step into traffic while trying to get the perfect Rome selfie does feel historically on brand for tourists.
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Dolly Parton never wanted a traditional memorial, so instead her estate is giving her exactly the kind of send-off you'd expect from Dolly. Details on that next in the breakdown brought to you by Boot Barn Keep West.

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1: Dolly Parton apparently had no interest in everybody getting dressed in black and sitting quietly in a room talking about how much they missed her. That really wasn't her style. Her estate is moving forward with Dolly Fest, the celebration of a lifetime next year with back-to-back festival weekends in Nashville and London. Dolly actually planned the festival herself for her 80th birthday, was supposed to host and perform before her health forced her to step away. Her manager says Dolly specifically didn't want a traditional memorial. She wanted artists and fans celebrating together. And Tennessee football will honor her all season with an orange butterfly sticker on their helmets. Honestly, that's Dolly. No funeral, throw a party, and make sure there's music. That's your breakdown.
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0: Lauren Elena on the show. I know you got the duet out with Kane Brown. You got the new album Stages. His going back to the ACM Awards, his performance was my favorite of the night. And I know it was Cam's favorite performance.
1: It was absolutely my husband's favorite performance.
0: Hit him up on the chair. Like at the table.
1: Swing the jacket.
0: I'm like, bro, I don't know if that was the beverages talking or if that was just him, Kane Brown.
1: He loved that song so much. And our buddy Ben Johnson wrote that song. So just like we
0: it was so good.
1: Just love everything. And he, you know, Kane had said, I'm so glad y'all are sitting here and I can see you from the stage. I'm gonna like look at y'all because I know y'all will be hype. And Cameron was like, oh, put me in, coach. So then next thing I know, he's standing in his chair. I'm like, we're going to get kicked out. Then they put him on camera. They did the opposite of kick him out. They put him on camera. I was like, oh my goodness.
0: It was so good. It was so good.
1: Cameron's never been to the ACM, so okay. He was so excited to be there. He was literally just thriving.
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3: We got to say thank you to Smoke and Barrel Firearms. In fact, maybe you want to get some matching pistols. Who knows?
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beat up. I've been home from the ride for a few weeks now, but finally got the footage back from the video. Y'all, it turned out awesome. Like, it turned out so good. I've got it posted on YouTube, at Beat Up Radio, as well as on Facebook. Tried to do it on Instagram, kept getting muted because of the music. Weird. I don't know, it must be a licensing thing. 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

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And again, our last winner gets drawn on Friday. Sign up to

0: Well, college students may soon be able to graduate in 3 years instead of four, saving a whole lot of money and tragically losing an entire year of questionable decisions. It's B-Dub. So growing number of schools are looking at bachelor degrees that require around 90 credits instead of the traditional 120, which means less tuition, fewer living expenses, less student debt, and getting into the workforce a year earlier. At least 70 schools have launched programs or are considering them. And states like Texas are getting involved too. The big question is whether employers and grad schools will treat a three-year degree the same way. Financially cutting 25% off college sounds pretty good, although I'm sure some of the textbooks will now cost $900 a piece or something to make up for that. Honestly, I think it's a great idea. I remember like when I went to Oregon, I went there for a year, went to a community college for a year, then left to go to the workforce. I never saw the point of having to take like intro to German to get a journalism degree. Or you're taking art to get an engineering degree. You understand? Like, you get all that when you're going to high school. Why should you have to take it in college? Don't understand. It's a money play.
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the summer of Red, White, and Fuel with one more $250 gas winner than on a Monday, September 28th. We kick off what could be the biggest B-Dubs boarding pass we've done ever, if not in a long, long time. Details coming soon.

0: 61% of sports fans say pre-gaming is actually better than the game itself. And honestly, I get it. It's B-dub. Now Americans say that we'd rather home gate than tailgate. Same basic idea, except instead of standing in a parking lot next to a guy named Randy who brought his own cornhole boards, you're at home. Air conditioning, your own bathroom, food that didn't spend 3 hours in a cooler. The ideal home gate starts 2.5 hours before kickoff, has 11 people, 6 foods, and 6 different drinks. Which sounds great. Right up until you realize 11 people are now using your bathroom. Maybe Randy's parking lot wasn't so bad.
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Hey, do you love a good steak? B-Dub, I love love cooking a ribeye or a New York strip. I usually do like a reverse sear method on the Traeger and then finish it off, you know, seared in cast iron or on a griddle. I found my new rub, Lane's SPG. You can get it on Amazon. It's a salt, pepper, garlic rub. 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

0: Dolly Parton never wanted a traditional memorial, so what she planned instead feels a whole lot more like Dolly. We'll talk about it next to the breakdown, brought to you by Boot Barn. Keep West.
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1: Dolly Parton apparently had no interest in everybody sitting around being sad after she was gone, which feels pretty on brand. Her estate is moving forward with Dolly Fest, the celebration of lifetime, coming to Nashville and London next year. Dolly actually planned the festival herself for her 80th birthday. She was originally going to host and perform before her health forced her to stop back. Her longtime manager says Dolly specifically did not want a traditional memorial, so instead they're finishing what she started. 2 weekends of music where artists and fans can celebrate her together. Tennessee football, by the way, going to honor Dolly all season with an orange butterfly on their helmets. Honestly, that seems perfect. Dolly didn't want a funeral. She wanted a party.
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A lot of people didn't know that our You and Who contest had a theme song, and this is it. I had some help. Yeah, I did absolutely nothing, and my friend registered me. I won $100 from Spoken Barrel Firearms. 7:15 this morning, we are going to announce another name. Your name. And then you win. It's KJET.

0: Gnarly Mornings, 106.7 KJ Country. This is Dolly Parton's last song she ever released. It's with a singer named Bells. So here's Dolly with Bells on, right?
1: Oh,
0: it's called Son of Jolene, which sounds like a cuss word, but it's not. You son of a Jolene.
1: I like that better.
0: It's KJ.

0: You seem very excited.
1: You seem excited.
2: Oh, what's to get excited about?
3: What's to get excited about?
4: Well, let's see. It's Thursday, right?
1: It's just Thursday.
5: Just a regular Thursday.
6: Well, I, for one, am very excited about
7: This show.
8: Yep. Nothing to get excited about.
0: That's negative thinking.
5: I don't have time for that.
0: I'm just going to start talking, and there we go.
9: It's showtime.
10: That's a great idea. That's what we're going to do. We're just going to start talking, and there we go.
11: That's our job. That's weird.
10: Yes. It's Thursday today. And that means we're one day from the weekend, the three-day weekend.
11: Labor Day weekend.
10: And because we've got such great bosses here, they said, we want you to labor on Labor Day. And we said, great. We can leave a little bit early, but we're going to be working actually Labor Day.
11: I'm going to bring the barbecue and everything down here.
10: I say we do a little barbecue in the parking lot, have some fun.
11: Heck yeah. A little afterwards.
10: Yeah, and what that means is the sound of a whip. I don't know what.
11: No, that's the sound of a beer cracking.
10: Oh, I thought you were going to whip me. I said, okay.
11: No.
10: I'm in. Let's do this.
11: Party.
10: Today is National Welsh Rabbit Day. I didn't know if you knew that.
11: Rabbits?
10: Yeah, it's like there's no meat in this one, actually. It's a British thing. It's a dish where they put cheese sauce on toast.
11: Oh, they call it rabbits?
10: Yeah, and it's called a Welsh rabbit. Kind of a British
12: stand thing. By for a K-Jug Mornings feature presentation. 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
10: Thank you.
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10: I'm a Welsh rabbit. Look, there's no meat. It's just cheese sauce on toast.
11: No rabbit at all, huh?
10: I've got no teeth, and I love England. That's it. That's the play today. Thank you very much.
11: No, very good.
10: It's KJ. Thank you.
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13: 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There's a collision on Drive 92B at 99. That's right off the Tagus exit. And a stalled bid rig on Manning Avenue just east of 99. Keep it safe and slow for the cone zones.
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Do you know there's a term called FARD? F-A-R-D, and it's to apply makeup. And so I remember every Sunday we'd go to church, and my mom farted all the way to church. Was she like that? Painted you pretty, Mom. Hudson Westbrook. Chronic farter. KJ.

0: 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What's coming up on the Nashville scene, Trisha Dean?
1: Well, Yukon Jack. That's an alias for somebody who might be playing at a dive bar tonight.
0: Oh, you've got my attention now.
1: Mm-hmm.
0: That's next. 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
1: Hey, y'all, it's Cody Johnson, and here's Trisha Dean with the Nashville Scene on K-Jug Country.
2: Well, Dollywood has announced several new ways it plans to honor Dolly Parton. One of them, a little sweet little character named the Dream Maker, and that's inspired by Dolly's belief in dreaming big and helping kids.
0: Oh, that's cool.
2: I know. They're also adding a mountainside waterfall near the chapel with new stained glass and places where guests can share their own Dolly memories. And they said that the park leader said that we've had numerous discussions with Dolly, and this is the plans that she wanted. She also left that book.
0: Oh, yeah.
2: You know, that like, plans were for everybody going to be busy for a long time to come.
0: Get her done, she said. Let's go.
2: Garth Brooks, is he showing up in a dive bar tonight? Well, tonight in Denver's Grizzly Rose suddenly has a singer named Yukon Jack booked tonight.
0: Mm-hmm.
2: Tickets only available at the door, and people are wondering, Garth Brooks is from Yukon, Oklahoma, and he used Yukon Jack as an alias, so now they're investigating all this stuff on the internet, and they think Garth Brooks is going to be at that tiny little honky-tonk tonight.
0: He did that one year. He came out to like seven different small bars.
2: Yes.
0: Yeah.
2: And it was all a surprise, and nobody really knew.
0: Garth's here. Hello.
2: Yeah. So hopefully he's in Denver tonight, so look out for that if you're over there. And Luke Bryan, he's a little upset about AI.
0: The stakes are

0: Nope, that's A1.
1: But right when it came out, you know, you get one or two kids with a bunch of followers that say we AI'd it, and then the whole world, like, goes on their narrative. Like, they're looking in the camera.
2: I think it's just...
1: And they're like, I hate you. I'm watching it, and I'm like, I can see your face. Like, if I see you one day, I'm going to knock the out of you.
0: Say, whoa, tell me how you really feel there, Luke.
3: I think that was AI. I believe it was him.
0: Probably. And I'm Trisha Dean, and that's your Nashville scene.
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5: We've got a real taste of fall going on this week. Good morning, South Valley. Happy Thursday. Sunny skies with highs in the mid-80s and a little breezy in the afternoon. Clear skies tonight. Overnight lows in the mid-50s. Mostly sunny again Friday. A little cooler, low to mid-50s. And we'll keep the sunshine and mid-80s through the holiday weekend. Labor Day, mostly sunny with high temperatures in the upper 80s, which is still well below normal. And pretty much the same for a short work week. For Tulare, expect a high today of 84, overnight low of 62. Lemoore, exact same numbers, high 84, overnight low 62 degrees. With the Central Valley's most accurate forecast, I'm KC24 Chief Meteorologist AJ Fox.
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And don't forget, 7:15, we are going to read off a name for our you and who. 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

0: Gnarly Mornings, 106.7 KJUG Country. Now, you're saying I'm going to be upset?
1: Yes. Yeah, so this story is coming out of Maine, and they say that they found Bigfoot.
0: In Maine?
1: In Maine.
0: Bigfoot's from California.
1: Well, that's not what the Maine people are saying. Yeah.
0: Let me see.
1: Yeah, read the little
0: story. Oh, it was fake. It's a guy in a suit.
1: Yeah, I know. But the police station got several calls about Sasquatch being in the area.
0: Okay, I like where that's going, but the truth is, that's a California thing, man.
1: I know, but why can't they have their little version of it in Maine?
0: Because they have Stephen King and lobsters. That's all they get.
1: Stephen King and lobsters.
0: We get Sasquatch. And I mean, remember the film that was up in Bluff Creek mm-hmm. in 1967? The Patterson Gimlin film. That's
1: yes,
0: right.
1: Yes, yes. I remember my mom talking about that.
0: Yeah, but not in Maine.
1: Oh, California.
0: But so that bad film of the thing they said that in the 60s when that was made, they didn't have the ability to make a costume that elaborate with the fur and everything.
1: Oh, okay. So, now you can look just like him.
0: Yeah. Mm. Exactly.
1: I'm surprised you don't have a costume.
0: I did until they started making it legal to shoot him. So then I quit.
1: Well, good decision.
0: Bigfoot with Kevlar. Well, so, Maine, you just keep it to yourself. You keep your lobster and your Stephen King.
1: Yeah.
0: And we'll keep Bigfoot and Sasquatch and Yeti.
1: And our Kevlar.
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3: 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There's a collision on Drive 92B at 99. That's right off the Tagus exit. And a stalled big rig on Manning Avenue just east of 99. Keep it safe and slow for the cone zones.
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Johnny Mornings 106.7 K-Jug Country. Break up with him, Old Dominion. Oh, unless he's the name we call for the you and who. Then don't break up with him until after you get the cash. Then dump it quickly. K-Jug. Okay,

0: Early Mornings 106.7 KJ Country. Why are you breathing so hard? What's going on?
1: My pee turned into a poop. Sorry.
0: Oh, jeez. Did not expect that. Okay. Well, guess what? Time is. Oh, my God. I'm blushing for you.
1: I know.
0: For you.
1: And I ran because I'm sweating. I was running down the hall.
0: It's time for the You and Who, and it's on a Too Much Information Day from Trisha Dean. All right, right, Trisha Dean.
1: Sorry, I honestly didn't see my mic was on.
0: Yeah. Okay, there we go.
1: Oh, the name today for the You and the Who. Next time I'm going to look over at that little red light.
0: Yeah.
1: Jeanette Suttles.
0: Jeanette Suttles.
1: Jeanette Suttles of Tulare.
0: It's very subtle how you did that.
1: Very, well.
0: And who's her who? It's her daughter, it says.
1: Yep. I think I'm pronouncing it correctly. Is Sheldon.
0: Sheldon. Sheldon.
1: Yeah.
0: Yeah. Sheldon.
1: I think so.
0: Mm-hmm. All right. Yeah. So 559-622-1440. 559.
1: 622-1440.
0: Oh, we've reached a new low. It's KJug.
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4: 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That's right off the Tagus exit. And a stalled big rig on Manning Avenue just east of 99. Keep it safe and slow for the cone zones.
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0: 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Naughty Mornings, 106.7 KJET Country. Man, Parker McCollum is killing me with that. He's a simmer down now, you know? That's what I'm saying.
1: Bless them.

0: Hey, Nadine, seriously. It's time for the good, the bad, and the ugly, where we scour the internet to find something good, something bad, and something ugly.
1: Well, the good today, Michigan man.
0: Yes?
1: His Sunday ritual is to go get cans and return them for money. And then he buys lottery tickets with that money that he collected with the cans.
0: Okay.
1: So no money out of his paycheck or anything. He goes and collects the things. Well, one of those $5 scratchers turned into $500,000.
0: Whoa.
1: And he says he's going to pay off his house and take a vacation and buy dinner for his friends.
0: Oh.
1: I love that.
0: I wonder if he needs new friends. Let's call him up.
1: I know.
0: The bad today, this is crazy. A man in San Francisco was apparently inside a dumpster when the garbage truck came alongside and emptied him inside. He wound up being buried under 30 cubic yards of trash. Oof. Ironically, his name is Oscar, and he's okay. So nothing happened to him, all right?
1: Oh, my goodness. The ugly today, well, anything that involves a naked man in a pool, I'm going to talk about it.
0: Oh, so, good.
1: Deputies in Florida Keys responded to reports of a naked man wandering around and found him trespassing in someone's private swimming pool.
2: Oh, my God.
1: Authorities say he became combative and was taken into custody, and he later bit several deputies. I know.
0: Jeez.
1: So not as only he's going to jail for trespassing and nakedness.
0: What's the code for a naked biter? Is there a code for that?
1: Nope. Not that I remember. I would probably just say that on the radio. Naked biter on the loose.
0: We got a bear chomper.
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4: We've got a real taste of fall going on this week. Good morning, South Valley. Happy Thursday. Sunny skies with highs in the mid-80s and a little breezy in the afternoon. Clear skies tonight. Overnight lows in the mid-50s. Mostly sunny again Friday. A little cooler, low to mid-50s. And we'll keep the sunshine and mid-80s through the holiday weekend. Labor Day, mostly sunny with high temperatures in the upper 80s, which is still well below normal. And pretty much the same for a short work week. For Tulare, expect a high today of 84, overnight low of 62. Lemoore, exact same numbers, high 84, overnight low 62 degrees. With the Central Valley's most accurate forecast, I'm KC24 Chief Meteorologist AJ Fox.
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0: Like, hey, Jug.
1: Who is this?
2: Hi, this is Jeanette Suttles calling.
0: No! Really? It's really you? All right, let's...
2: Yes, it is.
1: Did I say your daughter's
0: name? You gotta tell us your daughter's name, then we'll know.
2: Her name is Cheldon.
0: Cheldon.
1: Okay. Cheldon. Yeah, I knew I was going to brutalize
0: it. What's that name from? I never heard that before.
2: It's kind of a makeup name, but kind of like Sheldon, but we thought that was too boyish, so we went with Cheldon.
0: Cheldon. I like it because, like, Netflix and Cheldon.
2: There you go. Perfect.
1: I'm sure her mom really wants to hear that.
0: Well, look, you got $100 for Smoking Barrel Firearm, and I think Cheldon's going to be happy with that, right?
2: Oh, absolutely. She's going to... Starbucks is going to love her.
1: Hey, do you think we should call her?
2: Absolutely.
3: Hello?
0: Cheldon.
3: Oh. She answered.
0: It's Gnarly Charlie from K-Jug with Trisha Dean.
1: Good morning.
0: And some lady named Jeanette. Have you ever heard of her?
3: May I ask who this is?
0: Absolutely not. Jeanette, tell her.
3: Did you not hear, Cheldon?
2: No. Cheldon, it's Gnarly Charlie and Trisha Dean from K-Jug.
3: Oh. Hi.
0: I love it.
3: I'm tired. I'm trying to get kids to school.
0: I understand. We'll make it easier for you. Here's $100, okay?
1: Your mom put you in a drawing and her as well, and she got the you and the who, and you were the who.
0: Yeah, so you're from Smoking Barrel Firearms, so now you can get a gun and or whatever you want.
1: And go to Starbucks.
0: Or Starbucks.
3: Awesome.
0: Hey, congratulations. We don't mean to bug you. Get those kids to school. Be safe.
1: Yep.
0: And then thank your mom.
3: I will. Thank you.
1: You're welcome. Thank you, Jeanette. We appreciate you calling.
2: Appreciate you, too. I listen to you all day long at work.
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5: Traffic is brought to you by Visalia Ford. South Valley pretty clear with only a few slowdowns now. In Fresno, a collision on 180 eastbound just west of Clovis Avenue, and minor injuries in an accident on West Shields just west of Garfield. Hit and run, no injuries on southbound 99 just north of Shaw. Keep it safe and slow for the cone zones.
0: Hey, it's Gnarly Charlie for GA Motorsports. Labor Day weekend is coming up, and I've been thinking, we call it Labor Day, but let's give credit where credit is due. Moms, no labor. I've worked some long days in my life, but nobody's ever stood next to me screaming, "Push, Charlie, push! Mom upside down is wow." So this Labor Day, I say mom deserves something fun. I'm not talking flowers or another scented candle. I'm talking GA Motorsports. How about a quad, a dirt bike, a wave runner, a side-by-side for the whole family? And guys, here's the genius of the side-by-side. You look mom straight in the eye and you say, "Honey, I bought this for you." Then somehow, you end up driving all weekend. Everybody wins. So make this Labor Day weekend a fun one. And tell them Gnarly Charlie sent you. Mom did the labor, so let's go have the fun. GA Motorsports on the corner of Burke and Middle King in Visalia. Now you know, let's go.
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0: 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Today is National Best Friends Day. Now, that can be weird, and it can be good. It's weird if you have multiple people that think you're the best friend.
1: Yeah.
0: And then you never get the call. Mm-mm. So be on the offense and just go out and tell them, hey, you're my best friend.
1: Yeah.
0: To 14 different people.
1: They'll never know.
0: They don't know. And so, like, for example, like stepbrothers, you can say, hey, did we just become best friends? You want to do karate in the garage? Yep.
1: I love that line. Yep.
0: It's pretty funny because what did I tell you like the first week you were here?
1: Oh my goodness. You're like, we're going to become best friends whether you like it or not.
0: We're locked in a building in a room for 4 hours and we have to talk.
1: Yes. There's no ifs, ands, or buts about it. Like you can't come in and just not talk.
0: Like I said, I know where the bodies are buried and so do you. So,
1: well, we bury them next to each other. So if they dig up one, they find the other.
0: We can't turn evidence against each other, but... It is National Best Friends Day, and I think to celebrate, we'll go do some karate, and no, you'll beat me up. I don't want to do that. Never
1: mind. I'll probably beat you up. Let's go have a beer.
0: Perfect. Dude, she is totally my best friend. Right there. It's KJUG.
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3: Traffic is brought to you by Visalia Ford. South Valley pretty clear with only a few slowdowns now. In Fresno, a collision on 180 eastbound just west of Clovis Avenue and minor injuries in an accident on West Shields just west of Garfield. Hit and run, no injuries on southbound 99 just north of Shaw. Keep it safe and slow for the cone zones.
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0: Gnarly Mornings, 106.7 Cage Country. So what's coming up on What's the What?
1: Well, food delivery and nakedness.
0: Oh.
1: They go hand in hand these days.
0: No, they shouldn't. They should not at all.

0: Gnarly Mornings 106.7 K Jug Country. It is time for What the What? And I gotta say, what? What is this?
1: Well, a Houston dad, he ordered some Burger King through DoorDash for his family. And his daughter said, hey, Dad, the food's arrived. And he checked the front ring camera, and there was his delivery driver standing there completely naked.
0: Naked?
1: Yes, like naked. No.
0: Oh, my God!
1: No shirt, no pants, no nothing. This guy dropped off the family's food and casually just walked back to his car. And so the daddy immediately threw the entire order away and called DoorDash. And of course they refunded him. And now that man is permanently banned as a driver. And somewhere this morning, please wear clothes while delivering Whoppers if you're a DoorDash driver.
0: And if it's not a Whopper, put your clothes back on.
2: You know, I opened the camera and look, Buddy's completely naked. By the time I got to the front, he was already gone. I didn't expect nobody to show up, drop my food. I was naked, which is crazy. And then to handle somebody's food, like it's already a lot going on. And then for you to, you know, pull something like that is ridiculous.
0: Wow.
1: I don't know if I throw, the bag's sealed.
0: What the what? He's naked.
1: Nothing touched the food.
0: We don't know that. We don't know where we sat. We don't know what kind of juices rolled over to what, you don't know bottom juices on you. So
1: if it's wet and it's not yours, don't touch it.
0: Amen.
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4: We've got a real taste of fall going on this week. Good morning, South Valley. Happy Thursday. Sunny skies with highs in the mid-80s and a little breezy in the afternoon. Clear skies tonight. Overnight lows in the mid-50s. Mostly sunny again Friday. A little cooler, low to mid-50s. And we'll keep the sunshine and mid-80s through the holiday weekend. Labor Day, mostly sunny with high temperatures in the upper 80s, which is still well below normal. And pretty much the same for a short work week. For Tulare, expect a high today of 84, overnight low of 62. Lemoore, exact same numbers, high 84, overnight low 62 degrees. With the Central Valley's most accurate forecast, I'm KC24 Chief Meteorologist AJ Fox.
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0: Gnarly Mornings, 106.7 KJUG Country. Now, you're saying I'm going to be upset?
1: Yes. Yeah, so this story is coming out of Maine, and they say that they found Bigfoot.
0: In Maine?
1: In Maine.
0: Bigfoot's from California.
1: Well, that's not what the Maine people are saying. Yeah.
0: Let me see.
1: Yeah, read the little
0: story. Oh, it was fake. It's a guy in a suit.
1: Yeah, I know. But the police station got several calls about Sasquatch being in the area.
0: Okay, I like where that's going, but the truth is, that's a California thing, man.
1: I know, but why can't they have their little version of it in Maine?
0: Because they have Stephen King and lobsters. That's all they get.
1: Stephen King and lobsters.
0: We get Sasquatch. And I mean, remember the film? That was up at Bluff Creek in 1967, with Patterson Gimlin film. That's
1: yes,
0: right.
1: Yes, yes. I remember my mom talking about that.
0: Yeah, but not in Maine.
1: No, California.
0: But so that bad film of the thing, they said that in the 60s when that was made, they didn't have the ability to make a costume that elaborate with the fur and everything.
1: Oh, okay. So, now you can look just like him.
0: Yeah. Exactly.
1: I'm surprised you don't have a costume.
0: I did until they started making it legal to shoot him. So then I quit.
1: Well, good decision.
0: Bigfoot with Kevlar. Well, so Maine, you just keep it to yourself. You keep your lobster and your Stephen King.
1: Yeah.
0: And we'll keep Bigfoot and Sasquatch and Yeti.
1: And our Kevlar.
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3: Traffic is brought to you by Visalia Ford. South Valley pretty clear with only a few slowdowns now. In Fresno, a collision on 180 eastbound just west of Clovis Avenue, and minor injuries in an accident on West Shields just west of Garfield. Hit and run, no injuries on southbound 99 just north of Shaw. Keep it safe and slow for the cone zones.
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1: Hey, it's Gnarly Charlie for GA Motorsports. Labor Day weekend is coming up, and I've been thinking, we call it Labor Day, but let's give credit where credit is due. Moms, no labor. I've worked some long days in my life, but nobody's ever stood next to me screaming, "Push, Gnarly, push!" Mom upside down is wow. So this Labor Day, I say Mom deserves something fun. 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How about a quad? A dirt bike? A wave runner? A side-by-side for the whole family. And guys, here's the genius of the side-by-side. You look Mom straight in the eye and you say, "Honey, I bought this for you." Then somehow, you end up driving all weekend. Everybody wins. So make this Labor Day weekend a fun one. And tell them Gnarly Charlie sent you. Mom did the labor, so let's go have the fun. GA Motorsports on the corner of Burke and Middle King in Visalia. Now you know, let's go.
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Gnarly Mornings, 106.7 KJ Country. That's Burning It Down by Jason Aldean. Right into Nate Smith, World on Fire. Woo! It is dangerous out there and dry, so just keep the fire to a minimum, please.

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I mean, Silverados, like Bailey's ever been. Don't miss the show. It's free. J.J. Brown's going to open, too. It's K-Jug.

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1: Hey, y'all, it's Cody Johnson, and here's Trisha Dean with the Nashville Scene on K-Jug Country.
2: Well, Dollywood has announced several new ways it plans to honor Dolly Parton. One of them is a little sweet little character named the Dream Maker, and that's inspired by Dolly's belief in dreaming big and helping kids.
0: Oh, that's cool.
2: I know. They're also adding a mountainside waterfall near the chapel with new stained glass and places where guests can share their own Dolly memories. And they said that the park leaders said that we've had numerous discussions with Dolly, and this is the plans that she wanted. She also left that book.
0: Oh, yeah.
2: You know, that plans were for everybody going to be busy for a long time to come.
0: Get her done, she said. Let's go.
2: Garth Brooks, is he showing up in a dive bar tonight? Well, tonight in Denver's Grizzly Rose suddenly has a singer named Yukon Jack booked tonight.
0: Mm-hmm.
2: Tickets only available at the door, and people are wondering, Garth Brooks is from Yukon, Oklahoma, and he used Yukon Jack as an alias, so now they're investigating all this stuff on the internet, and they think Garth Brooks is going to be at that tiny little honky-tonk tonight.
0: He did that one year. He came out to like seven different small bars.
2: Yes.
0: Yeah.
2: And it was all a surprise, and nobody really knew.
0: Garth's here. Hello.
2: Yeah, so hopefully he's in Denver tonight, so look out for that if you're over there. And Luke Bryan, he's a little upset about AI.
0: The steak sauce?
2: Nope, that's A1.
3: Like right when it came out, you know, you get one or two kids with a bunch of followers that say we AI'd it, and then the whole world, like, goes on their narrative. 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
2: Whoa, tell me how you really feel there, Luke.
0: I think that was AI. I don't know if it was him.
2: Probably. And I'm Trisha Dean, and that's your Nashville Scene.
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0: Waves 106.7 KJ Country. So the Tulare Fair is coming. It's coming to town, sneaking up on us.
1: Yeah, sneaking up very fast.
0: And if you want free tickets, we got a way you can get them today. The Tulare County Fair Food Pantry Drive. So between 4 and 7:30 today, if you bring 5 non-perishable items by gate 18, they're going to have the Rotary Club out there collecting all the food. And they'll give you a ticket. So 5 items get you a free ticket.
1: That's awesome.
0: Yeah. They've got to be non-expired, non-perishable, but bring them by today.
1: I love that. And it's what? Gate 18, right?
0: Gate 18, Tulare County Fairgrounds. Don't miss it.
1: And that ticket is good for any day of the fair.
0: And that means free concerts on the Bud Light stage.
1: Yeah.
0: And lots of fun. And we'll be out there in our full K-Jug bloom.
1: Our bloom.
2: We've got a real taste of fall going on this week. Good morning, South Valley. Happy Thursday. Sunny skies with highs in the mid-80s and a little breezy in the afternoon. Clear skies tonight. Overnight lows in the mid-50s. Mostly sunny again Friday. A little cooler, low to mid-50s. And we'll keep the sunshine and mid-80s through the holiday weekend. Labor Day, mostly sunny with high temperatures in the upper 80s, which is still well below normal. And pretty much the same for a short work week. For Tulare, expect a high today of 84, overnight low of 62. Lemoore, exact same numbers, high 84, overnight low 62 degrees. With the Central Valley's most accurate forecast, I'm KC24 Chief.

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0: A message from J.C. Lansdowne Incorporated. 25 years ago on September 11, 2001, our nation was forever changed. Nearly 3,000 people lost their lives, and millions more were changed by what they witnessed that day. Here in the Central Valley, we understand the meaning of community. We know what it means to stand beside our neighbors, to support our first responders, and to come together when someone needs us most. 25 years later, we remember the firefighters, police officers, paramedics, and ordinary Americans who showed extraordinary courage. We remember the families who never got to say goodbye, and we remember the unity that reminded us that no matter where we live, we are all connected. From our local communities, we pause to honor those we lost, those who served, and those who continue to protect us every day. 25 years later, we remember, we honor, we will never forget. 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

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It's that easy. Good any day at some of those Bud Light free concerts. 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

1067 K-Jug Country. This is Dolly Parton's final collaboration. She sings with an up-and-coming singer named Bells for Son of Jolene.

106.7 K Jug Country, and the story of Jolene continues with an artist named Bells who couldn't believe it when Dolly Parton not only loved the song, but loved it enough to sing on it with her. I'm Vicky Pepper. Coming up, a spicy one from Casey Musgraves next on K Jug Country.

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106.7 K Jug Country. This is probably my favorite Shaboozy song yet. It's one that will make you want to dance. Seriously, it even says it in the song. Cowgirls on K Jug Country. Yeah,

96.7 K Jug Country. Poor Blake Shelton just can't catch a break even after he leaves The Voice. His coaches are still poking fun at him. Apparently Riley was on set and they were like, oh, here's a new cowboy. And Kelly was like, a younger, cooler, hot one.

Hey Jug Country, a resurfaced clip of Ella Langley on TikTok from 2022 shows Ella completely unrecognizable, like before the lip filler, before the bangs, but then she starts talking, you're like, oh,

0: 106.7 K Jug Country with John Morgan, getting some help from Jason Aldean. I'm Vicky Pepper. Coming up, that scandalous song from Graylin James, next on K Jug Country.
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0: 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I'm Vicky Pepper. Coming up, a guy's got a new album dropping in November. 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
5: 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Great Monday!
3: Woo! I know it can't get, well, it could get better than this, but this is a great start.
2: See, we didn't know if Izzy was a guy or a girl, because we're like, is he? 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
2: We got to say thank you to Smoking Barrel Firearms. In fact, maybe you want to get some matching pistols. Who knows?
3: Hey, there you go. Sister pistols. They do have a wonderful selection of pink guns.
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0: 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I'm Vicky Pepper. Coming up, a guy who's been spotted in the studio working on his next album. The latest from Morgan Wallen, next on K-Jug Country.
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5: Hey, it's Gnarly Charlie for GA Motorsports. Labor Day weekend is coming up, and I've been thinking, we call it Labor Day, but let's give credit where credit is due. Moms, no labor. I've worked some long days in my life, but nobody's ever stood next to me screaming, push, Gnarly, push.

0: Bush, Mom Upside Down is wow. So this Labor Day, I say Mom deserves something fun. I'm not talking flowers or another city camel. I'm talking GA Motorsports. How about a quad? A dirt bike? A wave runner? A side-by-side for the whole family. And guys, here's the genius of the side-by-side. You look Mom straight in the eye and you say, honey, I bought this for you. Then somehow, you end up driving all weekend. Everybody wins. So make this Labor Day weekend a fun one. And tell them Gnarly Charlie sent you. Mom did the labor, so let's go have the fun. GA Motorsports on the corner of Burke and Middle King in Visalia. Now you know. Let's go.
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3: The feel of fall continues through Labor Day weekend. Good afternoon, South Valley. Happy Thursday. Sunny skies still this afternoon with highs in the mid-80s. A little bit of a breeze. Clear skies tonight. Overnight lows in the mid-50s. Again for Friday, mostly sunny skies. A couple of degrees cooler. That'll put us in the low to mid-80s. And we're going to keep mostly sunny skies, mid-80s through the holiday weekend. Labor Day itself will be mostly sunny with high temperatures leaning into the upper 80s, but that is still below normal by a long shot. Lower 90s do return in the short work week, but even that, below normal. Porterville expect an overnight low of 59, Friday's high 83. Hanford's overnight low 60, and on Friday also 83 degrees. With the Central Valley's most accurate forecast, I'm KC24 Chief Meteorologist AJ Fox.
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Riley Green says being part of CBS's Marshals was a challenge, but now he's eyeing some other acting roles. So apparently that was an occasion he rose to.

0: 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I'm Vicky Pepper. Coming up, the emo cowgirl Megan Maroney, next on K Jug Country.
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3: Right?
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8: The feel of fall continues through Labor Day weekend. Good afternoon, South Valley. Happy Thursday. Sunny skies still this afternoon with highs in the mid-80s. A little bit of a breeze. Clear skies tonight. Overnight lows in the mid-50s. Again, for Friday, mostly sunny skies. A couple of degrees cooler. That'll put us in the low to mid-80s. And we're going to keep mostly sunny skies, mid-80s through the holiday weekend. Labor Day itself will be mostly sunny with high temperatures leaning into the upper 80s, but that is still below normal by a long shot. Lower 90s do return in the short work week, but even that, below normal. Porterville expect an overnight low of 59, Friday's high 83. Hanford's overnight low 60, and on Friday also 83 degrees. With the Central Valley's most accurate forecast, I'm KC24 Chief Meteorologist AJ Fox.
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96.7 K Jug Country with Kane Brown, who got to go to the Taylor Swift Travis Kelce wedding. He says he got to meet Eric Church for the first time while he was there, and he ran into his buddy Chris Young, who asked him about his ear after that freak golf ball accident from a couple weeks ago. I'm Vicky Pepper. Coming up, a guy who is going to drop his 21st album later this month, Kenny Chesney.

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0: 106.7 K Jug Country with Russell Dickerson, a guy who is never in a bad mood. I'm Vicky Pepper. Coming up, the first artist signed to Shaboozy's label, Kevin Powers, and he'll get some help from the boss next on K Jug Country.
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5: The feel of fall continues through Labor Day weekend. Good afternoon, South Valley. Happy Thursday. Sunny skies still this afternoon with highs in the mid-80s. A little bit of a breeze. Clear skies tonight. Overnight lows in the mid-50s. Again for Friday, mostly sunny skies. A couple of degrees cooler. That'll put us in the low to mid-80s. And we're going to keep mostly sunny skies, mid-80s through the holiday weekend. Labor Day itself will be mostly sunny with high temperatures leaning into the upper 80s, but that is still below normal by a long shot. Lower 90s do return in the short work week, but even that, below normal. Porterville expect an overnight low of 59, Friday's high 83. Hanford's overnight low 60, and on Friday also 83 degrees. With the Central Valley's most accurate forecast, I'm KC24 Chief Meteorologist AJ Fox.
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I'm Vicky Pepper. Coming up, a guy who's going to be on hand to help his dad get inducted into the Grand Ole Opry next month. Thomas Rhett is next on K Jug Country.

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4: 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Great Monday!
2: Woo! 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
1: See, we didn't know if Izzy was a guy or a girl, because we're like, is he? 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
1: We got to say thank you to Smoke and Barrel Firearms. In fact, maybe you want to get some matching pistols. Who knows?
2: Hey, there you go. Sister pistols. 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
5: 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In the South Valley, look

0: now for your drive. But up north, washing machine in the slow lane of eastbound 168 at Shields Fresno. Solo vehicle flipped at South Hayes at West Huntsman, south of Raisin City. Two vehicles tied up Lincoln Avenue at South McMullen Grade, southeast of Kerman. Vehicle versus a bridge on Trimmer Springs at Rio Vista, northeast of Sanger. And three vehicles and the center divider on southbound 99, just south of Clinton, Fresno. That's traffic. I'm Mike O'Neill.
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Jack Top, 106.7 KJUG Country. Boy, AJ called it, right? It feels nice to be sitting here at 84 degrees instead of, well, wasn't that long ago. We were a little bit higher. We're going to get up into the 90s again next week. It's KJUG.

0: Cajun country. All right, so I was talking to some people from the Tulare County Fair earlier today. How exciting is this? And we've got Parmalee and Thompson Square, Dylan Carmichael this year, the pop show with the guys from LFO and Chris from NSYNC and O-Town. It's going to be a whole lot of fun this year. And the K-Jug Country Talent Showdown with Bud Light is going to be on Thursday, September 17th at the fair. And we're getting entries like crazy. Just go to kjug.com and I don't know if you've got some MP3s, if you've got some YouTube video, anything you can share to show us your talent. We're going to be choosing a winner on the 17th, and that person is going to go with us to Nashville to play for some record executives. Very exciting. We do it every year with Bud Light, and this year your way in is to go to kjug.com.
1: Traffic's brought to you by Kauia Health of the South Valley. Two vehicles tied up eastbound 198 on the Court off-ramp Visalia. Two more on Avenue 184 at Road 96 south of Tulare. Up north, solo vehicle flipped on South Hayes at West Huntsman south of Raisin City. Two vehicles on Lincoln Avenue at the South McMullen Grade southeast of Kerman. And a vehicle versus a bridge on Turmer Springs at Rio Vista northeast of Sanger. That's traffic. I'm Mike O'Neill.
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4: 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How about a quad, a dirt bike, a wave runner, a side-by-side for the whole family? 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Now you know. 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
8: 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The money is coming from previously accumulated industry reactionary funds.
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That's Luke Combs, 106.7 KJUN Country. I don't know if we talked about this yet or not, but you know Shenandoah is going to be on Luke's tour next year. How exciting is that? That's going to be a great, great day out when you start trying to choose your festivals you want to go to next year. Here's Megan Maroney on KJUN Country.

106.7 KJO Country. If you like Riley Green's appearance on Marshall's, you probably are like me, fan of all things Yellowstone. And season 2 of the Marshall's trailer just dropped. You can find it online. Looks like it's

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Wow. Long holiday Labor Day weekend coming up. I'm excited about that. I've got a wedding this weekend. I've got a birthday party. I'm going to have to try to find time to sit on my big butt, too.

Della Langley, 106.7 KJO Country. All right, Rick McNeil with Luke Bryan standing by. And Luke Bryan has been knocking out the online haters of Fish, Hunt, Golf, Drink. We're going to talk about that in just a few minutes.

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1: The feel of fall continues through Labor Day weekend. Good afternoon, South Valley. Happy Thursday. Sunny skies still this afternoon with highs in the mid-80s. A little bit of a breeze. Clear skies tonight. Overnight lows in the mid-50s. Again for Friday, mostly sunny skies. A couple of degrees cooler. That'll put us in the low to mid-80s. And we're going to keep mostly sunny skies, mid-80s through the holiday weekend. Labor Day itself will be mostly sunny with high temperatures leaning into the upper 80s, but that is still below normal by a long shot. Lower 90s do return in the short work week, but even that, below normal. Porterville expect an overnight low of 59, Friday's high 83. Hanford's overnight low 60, and on Friday also 83 degrees. With the Central Valley's most accurate forecast, I'm KC24 Chief Meteorologist AJ Fox.
2: Traffic's brought to you by Visalia GMC. The South Valley, two vehicles tied up eastbound 198 on the Court off-ramp Visalia. Two more on Avenue 184 at Road 96 south of Tulare. Up north, solo vehicle flipped on South Hayes at West Huntsman south of Raisin City. Two vehicles on Lincoln Avenue at the South McMullen Grade southeast of Kerman. And a vehicle versus a bridge on Trimmer Springs at Rio Vista northeast of Sanger. That's

0: 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I'm Mike O'Neill.
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106.7 KJUN Country. Luke Bryan is fed up with the AI accusations behind his song, Fish Hunt Golf Drink, and expected him to say something, you know, cutting about it. He said, I'm going to kick the crap out of you. Well, that's cutting for sure.

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Standing by Morgan Wallen. Luke Combs is coming up too. And if you're a big hunter, well, you're going to love what I've got to share about Luke Combs in just a few minutes on Cage.

106.7 KJO Country. In case you didn't know it, Luke Combs is a hunter. You know, his trip from last December is now on his YouTube. And you can see him hunting down a 10-pointer white-tailed buck. It's something else. It's KJO.

0: traffic brought to you by Kaweah Health. In the South Valley, two vehicles banged up on eastbound 198 on the Mooney off ramp by Celia. Up north, multiple vehicles tied up northbound 99 just south of McKinley, Fresno. Two more vehicles on North Academy at East Herndon. And vehicle versus a bridge on Trimmer Springs at Rio Vista, northeast of Sanger. Still an active scene. That's traffic. I'm Mike O'Neill.
1: Come on!
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3: Hey, it's Gnarly Charlie for GA Motorsports. Labor Day weekend is coming up, and I've been thinking, we call it Labor Day, but let's give credit where credit is due. Moms, no labor. I've worked some long days in my life, but nobody's ever stood next to me screaming, "Push, Gnarly, push!" Mom upside down is wow. So this Labor Day, I say Mom deserves something fun. I'm not talking flowers or another scented candle. I'm talking GA Motorsports. How about a quad? A dirt bike? A wave runner? A side-by-side for the whole family. And guys, here's the genius of the side-by-side. You look Mom straight in the eye and you say, "Honey, I bought this for you." Then somehow, you end up driving all weekend. Everybody wins. So make this Labor Day weekend a fun one. And tell them Gnarly Charlie sent you. Mom did the labor, so let's go have the fun. GA Motorsports on the corner of Burke and Middle King in Visalia. Now you know. Let's go.
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